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0: 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Oops, Spurs. To the flow now, ooh.
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like my mind right now. Stacking up problems that are so unnecessary. Wish that I could slow things down. I wanna let go, but discomfort in the